0: to run. I'm not the only one.
1: Don't want to be a nobody.
0: Why do you look at me that way? I'm not a problem that needs solving. The truth is still evolving.
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0: Life is the choices that we make. We're the masters of our own fate. 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

aggravation ain't satisfaction in me. 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A little less fight and a little more spark. Close your mouth and open up your heart and it can satisfy me. Satisfy me, baby. Baby, close your eyes and listen to the music. Dig to the summer breeze. It's a groovy night and I can show you how to use it. Then come along with me and put your mind at ease. Hey! A little less conversation, a little more aggravation.

Oh my god, you guys, I totally had more than 300 calories. So not sexy. Oh, no. Oh, good one. Can I borrow that?

Children show me in their playful smiles the divine in everyone. These children are a reminder of the preciousness of all life, especially young lives untouched by hatred, prejudice, and greed. Now, when the world is so confused and its problems so complicated, we need our children more than ever. The mission of Heal the World, my mission, is healing, pure and simple. To heal the world, we must start by healing our children. Being with them connects us to the deep wisdom of life. This simple goodness shines straight from their hearts. We have to heal our wounded planet. I wrote this song for everyone in our world in an effort to help bring global harmony.

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That's the truth. I can feel you, I can hear you, I can smell you, I can taste you. I really, really like it.

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my favorite game. State Patrol is issuing a warning for a high-speed, out-of-control vehicle for local portions of Route 666. Hey, the local state fair is having a pig weighing competition. If your pig weighs more than 500 pounds,

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1: Act like what? 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It's not like I'm sleeping with the guy.
0: What?
1: What?
0: Said, yo, why are you so jealous? It ain't like I'm sleeping with the girl.
2: But you're just a boy. You don't understand.